0: called off today because of the game yesterday, eh? I really wonder. And what was the excuse? You're using your sick hours? Oye, señoras y señores, welcome to the party. This is your Fuego Drive Mix Show. My name is Hector Mia. Yo te acompaño en el micrófono. We got our very own DJ Slapatronic on the turntables here to get you through, man. Do me a favor. Sube el volumen.
1: Let's go.

0: So, a lot of excitement for Taylor Swift this weekend, ya que sabemos que se casa la famosa Taylor Swift este fin de semana. Mm-hmm. Sabemos que hay permisos, right? There are some permits filed to close certain streets. So, I don't know how they're going to execute this, but
1: no,
0: I'm excited.
1: En realidad, yo creo que esto es algo, like, for the fans, even though it's super private, it just doesn't make sense why she would have it in such an open area. Does that make sense?
0: Not only that, closing certain streets. I mean,
1: yeah.
0: Do you think her guests are going to be moved, like, in shuttle buses or something?
1: Algo así, no sé. I feel like they're probably going to get married, probably something really secretive, and then that's something, I don't know. I have so many
0: Anyways, we're
1: questions.
0: All excited. 4th of July weekend, it's the fin de semana, también Taylor Swift getting married. I'm sure there's going to be a lot of stuff posted on social media, so we're all going to be hooked on the phone, right?
1: Mm-hmm.
0: And then Mexico's playing this

0: All right, ladies and gentlemen, how are we feeling on this Wednesday? Ayer ganó México y este domingo vamos a echar porras porque vamos igual, ¿eh? Pero también te quiero dar tu oportunidad de que ganes boletos para ir al concierto de Rosalía. You guys ready for winning? All right, guys, so Rosalía llega al Oakland Arena este julio 6, this upcoming Monday. Oakland Arena, you guys. And right now, we're going to get drop a pair of tickets. How about like right now? Okay, so this is Hector's Digit Jackpot, and the way to win is super easy, you guys.
1: This is Hector's Digit Jackpot.
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1: Send him your random digit right now on Instagram for your chance to win cool prizes. Digit Jackpot.
0: All right, so cala tu suerte. Y es muy fácil, ¿eh? All right, so dos pasos para los boletos de Rosalía para que te vayas al concierto de Rosalía este lunes 6 de julio. Lo que tienes que hacer tú es mandarme vía DM Instagram Hector M Radio un número del 1 al 20. Again, that's a number from 1 to 20. One number within that range is the Digit Jackpot number. Step number 2, make sure you're following me, Hector M Radio. I'm gonna check you guys. Porque si, ¿qué tal si tú eres la primera persona que latinas, pero no me hiciste caso y no seguiste los pasos de seguirme? I'm going to go on to the next. I promise you that, okay? So those are the two steps. Make sure to follow me, Hector M Radio, and send me a number right now. All right, you guys. Suerte. I'm going to come back at you in minutes, and I'm going to tell you which is the Digit Jackpot number just to give you some time to send that, okay? Continuamos. We're in the mix. Rosalía tickets going down right now. Hector M Radio Instagram.

All right, you guys. So I can't say names, but there is a person that I hang around with that she is part of the show. And when we go out, man, to drink, como los últimos watch parties we go to, man. Se conocen, ¿verdad? Y hay personas. There's people out there that they know they leave their keys behind because they know they're a key loser, right? They'll lose their keys, especially going out to drink. I just want to know, is that you? Like when you go out and drink, cuando vas a salir a una fiesta y sabes, voy a ir a tomar, a divertirme, do you leave your keys behind because you know yourself? Is that you? I'm just curious because I want to show some messages to my coworker. Marisol, ¿verdad? Y decirle, hey, mira, si hay personas, this is normal. All right, you guys, les prometí boletos para Rosalía. They're going down right now. Y lo que tienes que hacer tú simplemente son los dos pasos. Okay, so primer paso es mandarme un número del 1 al 20. Si no me lo has mandado, apúrate porque en menos de 5 minutos I'm going to tell you which was the DigiJackpot number. All right, tiene que ser del 1 al 20, okay? No me mandes el número 56 como Beca, saluditos Beca, ¿eh? Cambia tu número. Tiene que ser within the range of 1 and 20. Paso número 2, make sure to follow me on Instagram and I'm going to check, you guys. Héctor M Radio. Ahí repórtate ahorita, mándame ese número for your chance to win Rosalía tickets, ya que Rosalía llega este lunes a Oakland Arena. That's right. You guys, regreso contigo en minutos. I'm going to tell you which was the DigiJackpot number.

All right, you guys. Ya te voy a decir cuál fue el jackpot number. Si tú me mandaste el número 9, felicidades, ¿eh? El número 9 was the digit jackpot number. Así es que si tú mandas el número 9, I need to check who was the first person that sent the number 9. Repórtate ahorita. This was for your chance to win Rosalía tickets. All right, we're going to continue, man. We got our very own DJ Slapatronic on the turntables here to get you through this Wednesday. 3-day weekend upon us. We ready, aren't we?

0: So do you guys think that the paloma is recognized as Mexico's most recognized or truly a traditional cultural drink de México?
1: La verdad, yo creo que...
0: Porque yo digo, quieren una paloma, yeah. And you automatically think, oh, this is a Mexican mixed drink, ¿no?
1: And here in the States, yeah.
2: Okay. No, so what is yo creo que, I mean, from what I've heard, from what I experienced, hello. I think
0: oilo, el que no toma.
2: Una Cuba,
1: for sure. En México, sí. Cuba is number one.
0: And what would be number two?
2: Una caguama,
0: for sure.
1: Caguamation.
0: Number three, Cantarito. You can't go wrong, Cantarito. I love Cantaritos.
2: Cantarito es el güero.

0: Did you guys see that video on social media of these Costco shoppers during the game?
1: Yeah.
0: You guys, it's insane, ¿verdad? Es como que la mujer dijo, vas a ir conmigo, no vas a ver el juego, y fuerza al marido que vayan a acompañarlos to do their Costco shopping, ¿no?
1: Yeah. Y, I've seen that. Y también, like, in big outlets, they have little projectors, so the guys are all just sitting there. Girl shops.
0: So at Costco, in this specific video that I'm talking about, at Costco, is, you know, they have the TV section. You could see a bunch of men just standing right there watching the TVs, watching the game, while the wives or the girls are just shopping around the store.
2: Ay, sí, como si tuvieran tanto dinero para andar de compras.
0: No, pero sabes que, I guess that's their Costco watch party, you could say. A lot of people are going to Costco just to watch the game on these nice OLED TVs.
1: I mean, why not?
0: It's free, right?
1: You could test it out that way.
0: And then have a hot dog after.
2: And it's cool.
1: Oh, that's a cheap date right there. Take
0: her out of
1: Costco.
0: Hey, it's a win for the guys and for the girls, right?
1: Va
0: llenando el carrito y el vato ahí nomás disfrutando el juego.
2: Pues le sale caro, ¿eh? Te voy a llevar a comer a un lugar caro.
0: ¿Dónde? ¿En la Costco?
2: No, lo lleva a la gasolinera.

0: So we just heard of this feel-good story. Producer Mays, tell us more about this.
1: Well, I was reading a story about a fan de Corea cuando jugó México versus Corea en México.
0: Uh-huh.
1: The guy, he saved up his money for 2 years para poder ir al Mundial. So he bought his tickets. He got a hotel.
0: Mm-hmm.
1: And the day of the game, he went to the game. He had fun in the game. And on the way back, he grabbed an Uber. And when he got to his hotel, he noticed that his wallet was gone.
0: Oh. Oh,
1: so he had his passport in his wallet. He had $1,500 cash and his credit cards, and he lost it.
0: He lost everything. He had
1: lost everything in Mexico. No tenía que hacer nada que hacer. So se salió y siquiera eran como las 10, 11 de la noche, and he sat down on the sidewalk, and pues la gente estaba celebrando, and he saw there was I think 4 or 5 Mexican guys that were coming from the game, from celebration, and out of nowhere they stopped. They stopped where he was. Dice que abrazó su mochila y pues bajó la cabeza. He was crying.
0: Estaba aguitado.
1: Yeah,
0: como
1: so
0: que
1: dijo,
0: ¿qué voy a hacer ahora?
1: You know what was going on. And he told them however he could. He told them the story in the little, very little English that he had, and the very little English that the guys understood. But instead of just leaving, forgetting about them, they helped them.
0: They helped them recover.
1: They said that they moved from about 10:30 p.m. to 4:30 in the morning, posting everywhere, calling people, calling Uber, calling cabs and all that stuff, and nothing. And around 4:30, everyone was all tired, and they got a message on Facebook. They had posted, and the guy that got home with the Uber saw the message, and he found the wallet. And, he drove back about an hour to go take it to him to the
0: hotel.
1: The guy wanted to give him the $1,500. The driver said no. He's like, the only thing I need you to do is say that how people really are here in Mexico. So they got it back to him.
0: Para que mires que también hay todavía hay respeto, morals en la comunidad mexicana. I love
1: siempre.
0: That porque también los japoneses son muy así honestos,
1: ¿sí?
0: Personas buenas
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2: Limpios.
1: Japoneses, chinos, coreanos, pues todo en Asia. The story went viral actually. It went viral in that side of the world, in Corea, todo eso.
0: Pero sabes que esta historia va a llegar a

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Tell us about what's going on. What do you say? What's your name?

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3: Ay, chale, ya me te ha dicho, familia. Happy Friday, Junior. Ya mañana viernes and 3-day weekend, baby. Yeah. 4th of July weekend looking real cute right now.
4: Yeah.
3: Especialmente extra, extra celebrating que Team USA ganó anoche. Yeah. Yo, shoot the fireworks already, baby. Let's go. Los tres anfitriones. 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
4: Claro que sí. 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
3: Exactly. 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All I heard was flan. Ay, qué rico. Los tres anfitriones. The three host countries del Mundial. México, Canadá y ahora Estados Unidos avanzaron a la siguiente ronda dentro de los mejores 16 equipos del Mundial. That's amazing, bro. You gotta remember, just a few weeks ago, it started off with 48 teams.
4: Yeah, that's wild.
3: Poco a poco lo están despachando para su casa. Yeah. Thank you for coming for vacation. De regreso, leaving only 16 little by little. Again, Team USA won last night versus Bosnia 2-0. Why not us? Con esta gran victoria de Estados Unidos, lograron romper su racha de 24 años sin llegar al quinto partido en un mundial. Remember, México llevaba 40 años without reaching ese quinto partido. Estados Unidos, 24 years. They're also gonna do it. Lo lograron con solamente 10 hombres, ya que Balogun, de Team USA, fue expulsado faltando 20 minutos en el partido. And this is the crazy part about this, man. Fue una expulsión in my eyes. Eddie, what do you think? We're watching it together.
4: Yeah, it was a red card.
3: You thought it was?
4: Yeah.
3: Really? Now, here's the thing. Here's the controversy is that Messi... Yeah. En su primer partido del Mundial hizo una falta muy similar y a Messi le sacaron la amarilla, güey.
4: Well, of course.
3: Not even Messi. A warning, not even a yellow card. Y el de Estados Unidos de volada, red card, and even went to the VAR.
4: Dude, and that was the homie that scored like both of the goals, no?
3: He scored the first one for sure. I'm not sure if he scored the second one. Still. But he's amazing, bro.
4: He's a beast.
3: And Balogun has an amazing story. He's actually a U.S. citizen by birthright. And by accident.
5: What do you mean accident?
3: Su mamá estaba de vacaciones en Nueva York, en Brooklyn, y cuando iba a regresarse a su país natal, dijeron, no te puedes subir. You're already too far along in your
4: pregnancy.
3: Embarazo, in your pregnancy. She had to stay in New York to have the baby.
4: Andale.
3: She has Balogun, her son, y se regresa a su país, but because he grew up playing soccer and he's so good, se vino a jugar para los Estados Unidos. So he's only here for like a couple of weeks después de que nació. An amazing story. So he won't be able to play in the next game. Estados Unidos juega el lunes contra Bélgica. Belgium, come your way.
2: Esos belgas son belgas.
3: Y México jugará, ya se decidió, familia, contra Inglaterra este domingo en el Azteca, baby.
4: Dude, the frijoles.
3: Sí. What are the British known for? Just fish and chips, no?
4: No, beans on toast.
3: Oh,
4: and
3: really?
4: And then us, frijoles. Yeah, that's why it's the...
3: Really?
4: Hello, yeah. Beans on toast is really a big, like, breakfast staple in...
3: In England.
4: Yeah.
3: Órale, I just know him for fish and chips.
5: Yeah, fish and chips.
3: And chips in England means French fries.
5: No way.
3: Yeah, it's actually not chips. Yeah, it's actually not chips. So venga de ahí. Pura torta pavo, puro taco pavo, puros frijoles.
4: Frijol all the way.
3: Sí. Coming up next, tenemos la nota loca de hoy. 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
1: 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On the antenna, bro. Who are they? 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
0: 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Para tu oportunidad de ganar, suerte, linda familia. Nota lo que doy coming up next. ¿Quién es esta pareja that climbed the Empire State Building el día de ayer? And the homie proposed to his hyena at the top? Yeah. ¿Qué tal dice a continuación?

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2: Notas locas y bien estupe.
3: This is definitely crazy right here. ¿Cuál es la locura más grande que has hecho por amor? Does it compare to this? De seguro ya viste las imágenes virales de una pareja locochona.
2: Y también cachonda. Hela, Harris.
3: Oh, my. They climbed the Empire State Building in New York City yesterday. 204 feet in the air hasta arriba de la antena, güey. Without any ropes or safety harnesses, the man then drops down on a knee. Drops is kind of crazy. But he gets down on a knee.
4: Yeah.
3: And proposes to his girlfriend on top of the antenna overlooking Manhattan in New York City.
2: Wow. That's crazy. You can't even get your man to text you back. That's crazy.
4: For real.
3: They released a flag that read, "When the power of love beats the love of power, the world knows peace." Cuando el poder del amor venza al amor del poder, el mundo conocerá la paz. That is powerful right there, but who are these two? CBS News with a report.
5: Meet Angela Nikolaou and Ivan Birkis, two Russian rooftoppers who illegally climb buildings and structures all around the world without safety equipment. And they've turned it into a career. Netflix even has a documentary which follows their love story and also their climb up of Merdeka 118 in Malaysia, the world's second tallest building. Within minutes of getting engaged on Wednesday, the two posted about it on social media, and Nikolaou even shared photos of the engagement ring overlooking the New York City skyline.
3: That's insane. Wow. So this is what they do for a living, guys.
4: Yeah.
3: They climb the highest structures and they just free climb.
4: And she doesn't, they don't just free climb, but the Hina, she does like a rope, like acrobatic little moves. Like she like turns her body.
3: Como like, lo que ves en el circo o de repente like
4: contortionist.
3: What is that one TV show? America's Got Talent?
4: Yes.
3: Like I could see them pulling up to there and doing hella tricks on a pole. You know what I'm saying?
4: Yeah, like he's like holding her down or holding her as she's like hanging off the building. What? It's crazy, honestly. And if your man ain't supporting you like that, get yourself a new man, girl, because that's crazy.
3: Is this romantic or is this dumb? Kim, what do you think? Would you want Eddie to bust a Spider-Man move like that para proponerte matrimonio on top of the Empire State Building?
6: Yeah, at this point, I mean, whatever it takes. A proposal period.
3: Con que llegue el anillo, güey. Yeah. No importa que sea arriba.
6: No, donde sea
3: del
6: arriba
3: edificio, en el sótano del edificio, en the elevator.
6: Ya, como va la canción El Peluquero. Arriba y abajo, arriba y abajo.
3: ¡Qué linda!
2: That's probably not what it sounds like, but it's a good song.
6: Yeah, thank you.
3: Well, check out la foto de ellos on top of the Empire State Building. It's up on our Instagram at Shaboy Show.
4: S-H-O-B-O-Y Show.
3: All right, man. Coming up next, I got to share an epic, pero no me agüito. A huge fail that almost left my daughter crying in public.
4: Ahora qué?
3: Detalles a continuación.

0: with y'all. If you're a parent, you're going to relate to this, although I hope you've never made this mistake before. What? Esta regada que hice almost made both of my daughters cry in public. So let me give you a little bit of context. I don't want to say the
1: city. But they're your daughters, so low-key, like, they're kind of chillonas, too. Just like their dad. I love you, girls, but, hey, let's not say.
0: La mera neta, yo soy más chillón que ellas.
2: Yeah, son bien contadas las veces que las he visto llorar. I feel like I haven't seen them cry since they were three.
1: Yeah, you're right,
0: And they're 7 and 9 now, so they're not.
1: They're not like perrinchudas or like, have, right. Yeah.
0: They're usually very chill, but anyways, I'm not going to say the name of the city, pero I had a host. I had the blessing of hosting a community festival / watch party on stage con música, DJ, y el público. La pasamos al 100. Una feria. Yeah, exactly. It was amazing. Dije, wey, qué bonito. Va a haber feria. Me voy a llevar a mis hijas a trabajar conmigo y a mi esposa.
1: Yeah.
0: Because then we can kick it and go to the fair rides or whatever it is.
1: Tirar party.
0: They were super excited. We went out. We hung out. And then I was about to present the mayor. He was going to go up on stage. Y me acordé que había visto un video of the mayor juggling a soccer ball. Uh-huh. Right? Because el mundial, and he did really good. I'm like, bro, qué buena idea sería. Let me go get the soccer ball that's in my car.
1: Of course, because you always carry one.
0: Which is a World Cup soccer ball que le había comprado a mis hijas, Ariela y Alani.
1: Oh.
0: It's their soccer ball, but me la prestan, you know? So I'm like, let me go get the soccer ball so I can give it to the mayor and he can juggle on stage. It'll be pretty cool, you know? Unas dominadas ahí. So everything happens. Hey, presentación a su alcalde. Give it up for the mayor. Hey, you know, la gente, papá. Y le digo, a ver, mayor, I saw you know how to juggle. A ver, show it off. So he grabs the ball, juggles it a couple times, grabs it, picks it up in the air and says, who wants it? ¿Quién quiere el balón oficial del mundial?
2: This guy doesn't know soccer because that thing is expensive.
0: Y de repente, pues obviamente todos los niños y la gente, yo, me.
2: Hell no.
0: So he's like, a la una, a las dos y a tres, he throws out the soccer ball. And in that moment, I look over at my daughters y sus ojitos así, mi balón.
1: No, they should have ran right there, but like, move, B. Like, that's my soccer ball.
0: And there's a little boy that got it, and he was super happy, su felicidad. So I basically gave away my daughter's soccer ball, pero no se agüitan. In front of their eyes, bro. And it's funny because Alani, la de 7 años, said, Dada, but it even has our name on it. I wrote Sotelo on it, so they knew. And I was like, it's okay, baby. Listen, look how happy that little boy is. And she's like, but look how sad I am. No, she didn't say that.
2: Brought back trauma from when I would go to Mexico and, you know, primas would be like, oh, I like your sweater. And my dad's like, quítatelo, dáselo. And I'm like, dude.
1: Or, wow, your shoes are so nice. I'm like, dude, ni te quedan. My mom's like, take them off. They'll figure it out.
3: Oye, si en México, en Centroamérica, cuando vas así, te quitan toda la ropa y los lentes, dice, acabo que tú allá en Estados Unidos los agarras bien baratos. Dame todo.
1: Right, no, but
0: it was wild. The little kid was super happy. We didn't go up to him. We didn't say nothing. My daughters understood.
1: I know he would have said something to the boy.
0: Really?
1: Yeah.
0: You would have said something to the boy? Nah.
1: I would have said something to the mayor. I would have been like, look at, listen, Mr. Mayor. Like, I know you think you're over here, Mr. Hot-ish, but like, let's talk about it first.
0: Yeah, man. So I owe my daughters a World Cup soccer ball.
3: It sounds like the mayor owes your daughter to talk about Chubby Boy.
0: Autograph, no. It's all good, bro. Pero anyways, shout out to the little boy that got the soccer ball, man. Yeah. I'm the super feliz jugando.
1: Shout out to the mayor.
0: And shout out to the mayor, baby.
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On air. From the studios of Mi Lawyers. Lastimado en un accidente. Call attorney Mike and Rani. De Mi in Mi Lawyers. Llama al 209-812-1019.

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2: Oh, cuente.
3: Oh my
4: God. Shaboy.
0: Qué rico, ya se ve el 3-day weekend just around the corner. Ya mañana viernes, 4th of July weekend, carnitas asadas.
2: Qué rico.
0: Let's get ready, baby. Prima, ¿qué lo que hay? ¿Qué hago otra?
2: Okay, Alejandro Fernández, one of the sons of the great late great Vicente Fernández, reveló que se va a retirar de la música.
0: Wait, what? Alejandro Fernández se va a retirar de la música.
2: Yes. He's peacing out from music. Según that, it's just temporary and reason being is due to mental health and depression. Yes. And anxiety. Yes, yeah. And he's saying that he's going to be retiring or retirando del escenario and music for a bit, just to focus more on that, on his mental health.
0: Yeah.
2: And I mean, it's crazy because se acaba de presentar en Guadalajara at La Minerva with over like 260,000 people.
0: Yeah.
2: And he was there singing. But honestly, videos from that day, he does look a little rough. Like, he looks like he's just like, like he's kind of going through it.
5: Bueno, y también le gusta chupar al vato.
2: Oh, sí. Bueno, ¿quién no?
5: Y tomar de vez en cuando también.
0: Micho. Yeah.
5: No, en serio. Pistea mucho el güey. He drinks a lot of alcohol.
2: Have you drank with him before?
5: Ya, me ha tocado tirar party con él en sus conciertos y eso. ¿Te acuerdas de mi compa el Pato?
6: Ajá.
5: Yeah, unas pedas impresionantes, güey. Esas pedas de next day. The next day, la gente te tiene que recordar de lo que hiciste la noche anterior.
2: Sí.
5: Y what? I did who with what? I did what with who? Así merito.
2: Bueno, pues, I love that for you, Micho. But yes, it's just sad that he's going through it. But I love that he's like, you know, taking the time to focus on himself. At Guadalajara, when he performed recently, his son was there. One of his sons was there. They sang together. So, I mean, it's great that it looks like he has that support from his family.
0: No, completamente. También me tocó verlo en concierto hace unos meses. 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
2: Oh, wow.
0: Which they both sing really well. 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You know, whether it be physically, emotionally, spiritually, le deseamos todo lo mejor.
2: Yes.
0: Alejandro Fernández, que se cuide muchísimo el compita, especialmente después de ese conciertazo gratis en Guadalajara con esa voz, bro.
2: Right.
0: Mi respeto.
2: Yes, he sings so well, so we definitely want to see him back on that stage.
0: 1,000%. And I love that he's talking about this, too, and we'll wrap up with this because I think a lot of times, especially Latino men,
2: come on,
0: we will never admit that we need help.
7: Or have a drinking problem. They think it's just de hombres echarse una chela todos los días y que, you know, get drunk every weekend. Y pues no, no es así.
5: No, no es así.
7: Not when it's causing you depression, anxiety, and all the above.
0: And next thing you know, you need that, either that alcohol or that drug, whatever it is, you need more and more and more of it, because every time you're off of it, you feel reality.
7: Yeah.
0: And you're hella depressed, you know? So, les deseamos todo lo mejor, Alejandro Fernández. And yes, we men also can do therapy, prayer, all of that.
2: Yes.
0: That is actually not a sign of weakness. It's a sign of strength.
2: Come on.
0: Ánimo. Coming up next, tenemos el tema de hoy aquí en el Shaboy Show.

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1: Entonces, your boy Shell, bienvenidos al tema de hoy. It's gonna cause a lot of controversy, but a lot of laughter también. Y si sí,
2: y si sí,
1: y si sí gana México el mundial, ¿qué locura vas a hacer? Déjanos saber, if Mexico wins the World Cup, what's the crazy or wild thing you're gonna do, you're willing to do? 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
1: Okay, yesterday I asked this question to los compas at the barbershop.
2: Uh-oh.
1: We went to go get a haircut con el compa Ariel Nozavo at the cutting room. 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
3: Bro, si México gana el mundial, bro, I'm gonna reverse my vasectomy and try for a son, dog.
1: Damn! Yes, you can reverse a vasectomy.
4: No way.
1: Yes.
2: Devil.
1: Yes. No manches. Hey, bro, but we're girl dads together.
3: You're right, bro. But si gana el mundial, ¿qué voy a hacer, bro?
1: Hey, bro, I'm going to do it too then.
2: Oh.
1: Y si sí, y si sí, tenemos un hijo. Not juntos, but you know what I'm saying. That would be wild, bro.
2: Juntos is crazy.
5: The same day, just
4: yeah,
5: reverse
4: holding
5: it.
4: Hands.
5: Holding hands.
2: Yeah, same room.
5: Mientras te lo ponen en reversa.
2: Oh, you watch his, he watches yours.
1: Hey, is it reversed yet? Let me look.
2: Crazy barbershop talk.
1: Yeah, they burn. Right. No. When you get a vasectomy.
2: That's so sick.
1: When you get a vasectomy, it does smell like carnitas when I did it because they're burning a piece.
2: No,
1: because
2: it's you.
1: Están quemando un tubito, yeah.
2: That's nasty.
1: Next, compita. Compa Vic, what's the crazy thing you're going to do si Mexico wins the World Cup?
6: If Mexico wins the World Cup, I might put a ring on it. My girl, man.
5: Oh, hell no. No. Eso sí que es una locura. Discípulo caído, no. ¿Cómo que you're going to put a ring on it, fool?
6: I might put a ring on it. My girl, man. It's been about like 15 years, so ya toca.
1: How many kids?
6: About two.
1: About two? Like, baby?
6: Second one's on the way.
1: Let's go. Congratulations, Copa. Hey, Tagger, you're going to get a ring. Let's go. Mexico. Mexico. Mexico. Sí, sí, sí. Y sí, sí. Gana México el Mundial.
2: Sí.
1: Qué locura te atreves a hacer if Mexico wins the World Cup. Mándanos un mensaje de voz via DM on Instagram at Shaboy Show. Prima Vane.
2: Yes.
1: Let us know what crazy thing are you going to do, girl.
2: Oh, my gosh, dude. Mexico doesn't even need to win the Mundial. They just need to win the next game, and I'm doing it. I almost did it the last way, fool. But I'm going to text them.
1: No.
2: Yes. I'm going to text them all. I'm going to text the ex, homie in Phoenix, New York, my freaking boo from like 11 years ago. I'm going to be like, hey, what's up? You still up?
1: Not barbas, though, por favor.
2: Yeah,
1: no barbas.
2: Yeah, of course, barbas. He's on the list. Yes, of course.
1: Hell no. All right, regresamos con tus comentarios. I got some more barbers. Kim, Eddie, compa Micho. ¿Qué locura vas a hacer si México gana el Mundial?
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And now, The Shaboy Show, on air. From the studios of Mi Lawyers, lastimado en un accidente, call attorney Mike and Ronnie. De mí, in Mi Lawyers, llama al 209-812-1019.

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1: Notas locas y bien estupe.
2: This is definitely crazy right here. ¿Cuál es la locura más grande que has hecho por amor? Does it compare to this? De seguro ya viste las imágenes virales de una pareja locochona.
1: Y también cachonda. La Haris.
3: Oh my.
2: They climbed the Empire State Building in New York City yesterday. 204 feet in the air, hasta arriba de la antena, güey. Without any ropes or safety harnesses, the man then drops down on a knee and proposes to his girlfriend on top of the antenna overlooking Manhattan in New York City.
1: Wow. That's crazy. You can't even get your man to text you back. That's crazy.
3: For real.
2: They released a flag that read, "When the power of love beats the love of power, the world knows peace."
1: ¿Qué dijo?
2: Cuando el poder del amor venza al amor del poder, el mundo conocerá la paz.
1: Ahora, y después de eso, luego los arrestaron. Pero no se agüitan.
2: Are
1: these two?
2: CBS News with the report.
4: Meet Angela Nikolaou and Ivan Birkis, two Russian rooftoppers who illegally climb buildings and structures all around the world without safety equipment. And they've turned it into a career. Netflix even has a documentary which follows their love story and also their climb up of Merdeka 118 in Malaysia, the world's second tallest building. Within minutes of getting engaged on Wednesday, the two posted about it on social media, and Nikolaou even shared photos of the engagement ring overlooking the New York City skyline.
2: That's insane. Wow. So this is what they do for a living, guys.
3: Yeah.
2: They climb the highest structures and they just free climb.
3: And they don't just free climb, but the Haina, she does like acrobatic little moves. Like she like turns her body.
2: Como like, lo que ves en el circo o de repente like
3: contortionist.
2: What is that one TV show? America's Got Talent?
3: Yes.
2: Like I could see them pulling up to there and doing hella tricks on a pole. You know what I'm saying?
3: Yeah, like he's like holding her down or holding her as she's like hanging off the building. What? It's crazy. Honestly, and if your man ain't supporting you like that, get yourself a new man, girl, because that's crazy.
2: Increíble. I know they got arrested, but this is great promotion for their documentary on Netflix, no? Que se llama Skywalkers, a Love Story. Gonna have to check it out now.
1: No, y la morra está bien pretty, fool. I would like for her to climb my antenna.
2: Oh. Micho, is this romantic or is this dumb? Kim, what do you think? Would you want Eddie to bust a Spider-Man move like that para proponerte matrimonio on top of the Empire State Building?
5: Yeah, at this point, I mean, whatever it takes. A proposal period.
2: Con que llegue el anillo, güey.
5: Yeah.
2: No importa que sea arriba.
5: No, donde sea
2: del
5: arriba
2: edificio, en el sótano del edificio, en the elevator.
5: Ya, como va la canción El Peluquero. Arriba y abajo, arriba y abajo.
2: Qué linda.
1: That's probably not what it sounds like, but it's a good song.
5: Yeah, thank you.
2: Well, check out la foto de ellos on top of the Empire State Building. It's up on our Instagram at Chaboy Show.
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2: All right, man. Coming up next, I got to share an epic, pero no me agüito. A huge fail.
1: ¿Ora qué?
2: That almost left my daughter crying in public.
3: ¿Ora qué?
2: Detalles a continuación.

0: Major, pero no me agüito. To share with y'all, if you're a parent, you're going to relate to this, although I hope you've never made this mistake before. What? Esta regada que hice almost made both of my daughters cry in public. So let me give you a little bit of context. I'm not going to say the name of the city, pero I had a host. I had the blessing of hosting a community festival slash watch party on stage con música, DJ, y el público. La pasamos al 100. Una feria. Yeah, exactly. It was amazing. Dije, güey, qué bonito. Va a haber feria. Me voy a llevar a mis hijas a trabajar conmigo y a mi esposa.
1: Yeah.
0: Because then we can kick it and go to the fair rides or whatever it is.
1: Tiran party.
0: They were super excited. We went out. We hung out. And then I was about to present the mayor. He was going to go up on stage. Y me acordé que había visto un video of the mayor juggling a soccer ball. Right? Because el mundial, and he did really good. I'm like, bro, qué buena idea sería. Let me go get the soccer ball that's in my car.
1: Of course, because you always carry one.
0: Which is a World Cup soccer ball que le había comprado a mis hijas, Ariela y Alani.
1: Oh.
0: It's their soccer ball, but me la prestan, you know? So I'm like, let me go get the soccer ball so I can give it to the mayor and he can juggle on stage. It'll be pretty cool, you know? Unas dominadas ahí. Yeah. Sí. So, a su alcalde, give it up for the mayor. Hey! You know, la gente, papá. Y le digo, a ver, mayor, I saw you know how to juggle. A ver, show it off. So he grabs the ball, juggles it a couple times, grabs it, picks it up in the air and says, who wants it?
2: ¿Qué? ¿Qué? ¿Quién la regaló?
0: ¿Quién quiere el balón oficial del mundial?
3: No. This guy doesn't know soccer because that thing is expensive.
0: Y de repente, pues obviamente todos los niños y la gente, yo, me.
3: Hell no.
0: So he's like, a la una, a las dos y a tres, he throws out the soccer ball.
2: Oh, my.
0: And in that moment, I look over at my daughters y sus ojitos así, mi balón.
1: No, they should have ran right there, but like, move, B, like, that's my soccer ball.
0: And there's a little boy that got it, and he was super happy, su felicidad. So I basically gave away my daughter's soccer ball, pero no se agüitan. In front of their eyes, bro. And it's funny, because Alani, la de 7 años, dice, Dada, but it even has our name on it. I wrote Sotelo on it, so they knew. And I was like, it's okay, baby. Listen, look how happy that little boy is. And she's like, but look how sad I am. No, she didn't say that.
3: From when I would go to Mexico and, you know, primas would be like, oh, I like your sweater. And my dad's like, quítatelo, dáselo. And I'm like, dude.
1: Or, wow, your shoes are so nice. I'm like, dude, ni te quedan. My mom's like, take them off. They'll figure it out.
0: It was wild. The little kid was super happy. We didn't go up to him. We didn't say nothing. My daughters understood.
1: I
0: know
1: he would have said something to the boy.
0: Really?
1: Yeah.
0: You would have said something to the boy? Nah,
1: I would have said something to the mayor. I would have been like, listen, Mr. Mayor, like, I know you think you're over here Mr. Hot-ish, but, like,
0: I owe my daughters a World Cup soccer ball.
2: It sounds like the mayor owes your daughters a soccer ball,
0: Chubby
2: boy.
0: Autograph, no. It's all good, bro. Pero anyways, shout out to the little boy that got the soccer ball, man. Yeah. Anda super feliz jugando al mil recién. And shout out to the mayor, baby.
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0: 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Bienvenidos al tema de hoy. It's gonna cause a lot of controversy, but a lot of laughter también. Y si sí,
1: y si sí,
0: y si sí gana México el mundial, ¿qué locura vas a hacer? Déjanos saber, if Mexico wins the World Cup, what's the crazy or wild thing you're gonna do, you're willing to do? 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
0: Okay, yesterday I asked this question to los compas at the barbershop.
1: Uh-oh.
0: We went to go get a haircut con el compa Ariel Nozawa at the cutting room. Y esto es lo que dijeron, la locura que van a hacer si México gana. 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
2: Bro, si México gana el mundial, bro, I'm gonna reverse my vasectomy and try for a son, dog.
1: Damn!
3: Ah, reverse?
0: Yes, you can reverse a vasectomy.
3: No way.
0: Yes.
1: Devil.
0: No manches! Hey, bro, but we're girl dads together.
2: You're right, bro, but si gana el mundial, ¿qué voy a hacer, bro?
0: Hey, bro, I'm gonna do it too then.
1: Oh.
0: Y si sí, y si sí, tenemos un hijo. Not juntos, but you know what I'm saying. That would be wild, bro.
1: Juntos is crazy.
4: The same day, just reverse it. Holding hands.
1: Yeah, same room.
4: Mientras te lo ponen en reversa.
1: Oh, you watch his, he watches yours.
0: Hey, is it reversed yet? Let me look.
1: Y'all are crazy, barbershop talk.
0: Yeah, they burn. Right. No. When you get a vasectomy,
1: that's so sick.
0: When you get a vasectomy, it does smell like carnitas when I did it because they're burning a piece.
1: No,
0: because
1: it's boy.
0: You. Están quemando un tubito, yeah.
1: That's nasty.
0: Next, compita. Compa Vic, what's the crazy thing you're going to do si Mexico wins the World Cup?
5: If Mexico wins the World Cup, I might put a ring on it. My girl, man.
4: Oh, hell no. No. Eso sí que es una locura. Discípulo caído, no. ¿Cómo que you're going to put a ring on it, fool?
5: I might put a ring on it. My girl, man. It's been about like 15 years, so ya toca.
0: How many kids?
5: About two.
0: About two? Like maybe?
5: Second one's on the way.
0: Let's go. Congratulations, Copa. Hey, Tagger, you're going to get a ring. Let's go. Mexico. Mexico. Mexico. Y si sí gana México el Mundial.
1: Sí.
0: ¿Qué locura te atreves a hacer if Mexico wins the World Cup? Mándanos un mensaje de voz via DM on Instagram at Shaboy Show. Prima Vane,
1: yes.
0: Let us know what crazy thing are you going to do, okay?
1: Oh, my gosh, dude. Mexico doesn't even need to win the Mundial. They just need to win the next game, and I'm doing it. I almost did it the last way, fool, but I'm going to text them.
4: No!
1: Yes. I'm going to text them all. I'm going to text the ex, homie in Phoenix, New York, my freaking boo from like 11 years ago. I'm going to be like, hey, what's up? You still up?
0: Not barbas, though, por favor.
1: Yeah,
0: no barbas.
1: Yeah, of course, barbas. He's on the list. Yes, of course.
0: Hell no. All right, regresamos con tus comentarios. I got some more barbers. Kim, Eddie, compa Micho. ¿Qué locura vas a hacer si México gana el Mundial?
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0: ahorita te hace falta un día más to register to win. Boletos para el concierto de Fuerza Régida that's happening in Las Vegas, Friday, July 10th. 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
0: Ya mañana vamos a anunciar a la persona ganadora. 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

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Llama al 209-812-1019. 812-1019.

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0: Truly can't wait to pick up movie night tonight. It's Megan Rage on Fuego 101.9. I fear we only saw half of what Sincere is capable of. And Melanie, well, you're in for a treat. It's Fuego.
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Or maybe you're lucky and you do. It's Megan Rage on Fuego 101.9, because a lot of you are going to end up calling in sick after Sunday's game. And I can almost guarantee that.

0: believe that we're about a month away from the new Spider-Man movie, and I also can't believe I forgot that Sadie Sink is in this movie. It's Megan Rage on Fuego 101.9. Her role has been extremely under wraps. She hasn't even appeared in any of the trailers that have dropped. In fact, she didn't see the script or anything before she signed on for this movie because it's so hush-hush.
1: No se puede decir grosería. 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

who's been in Old Sacramento and checked out the new Evangeline's. Obviously, it was closed for over a year due to renovations from a fire, and it reopened, I think, last weekend. And I'm dying to go look at this iconic spot that's now had a little refresh. Hey, the Fuego Lunch Mex is coming up at 12 o'clock. Chosen Field.

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And Fuego FM is behind el Tri every step of the way. ¡Vamos, México! 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

So if you haven't gone to buy fireworks, you probably noticed that it's a bit more expensive than previous years. And that's because of imports, right? So fireworks, I'm going to say 99% of the fireworks sold in the U.S. are imported from China, making the prices sensitive to tariffs and shipping costs, you guys. Pero este año, se estimada que se van a vender más cohetes que años pasados. And that's because in 2026, we're celebrating, which marks the 250th anniversary of America, you guys. So en este caso, están esperando ver más cohetes este año. Y de hecho, muchas agencias de bomberos se están preparando para esto. And let this be a friendly reminder to just let's enjoy 4th of July, los cohetes, pero en una manera safe. Now, it estimates that Americans are going to spend $2.2 to $2.8 billion on fireworks on this 4th of July.

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1: Okay, yesterday I asked this question to los compas at the barbershop. We went to go get a haircut con el compa Eri el Nozawa at the cutting room.
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22: 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And Hector Millán is taking over your afternoon with the hottest hits. 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

0: Y hablar examen for 4th of July. 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
1: Cuidado, viene el perro.
0: Oye, ¿nunca se han quemado con un cohete ustedes? Have you ever gotten burned by a firework? That's the question I want to ask everybody right now. But you guys in the room?
2: Not really. I got burned by my neighbor.
0: All right. So, no me he quemado yo, pero I accidentally caused one of my relatives to kind of
2: no
0: lastimarse con
2: hey,
0: un cohete.
2: You know what the good story is? Uh-huh. That Hector got a ticket for lighting up fireworks, and he wasn't even home.
0: Oh, you guys, don't even get me started. I forgot about that.
3: Oh, yeah, be careful. Now they're trying to get everyone with firework tickets.
0: Oh, yeah, you guys, especially with illegal fireworks. But let me go back to that story, right? So my tío had bought illegal fireworks. We didn't even know, right? They had illegal fireworks, and we didn't know that you're supposed to put this firework inside a little cannon thing.
2: Oh, so they're... Oh.
0: Yeah, they go into a cannon.
2: So
0: I guess my tío was like, prendalo. And I was like, prendalo tú. He's like, no, prendalo tú, no tengas miedo. So I was like, okay. But he said, prendalo, put it in the cannon. Yo lo prendí, lo aventé en el suelo. You just see everybody run because they knew that thing was going to blow.
3: Oh, my goodness.
2: Hey, yeah, I got some stories from fireworks. Una bien rápida. Nos fuimos a Mexicali for 4th of July. 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
0: Ajá.
2: Aventó, it was like a big ass cherry bomb. Y lo aventó adentro de un horno de gorditas y se desapareció el horno.
3: Oh, no.
0: ¿Pero qué vi? ¿Cuál horno?
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0: Eso
3: de
0: sí,
3: semana.
0: Eso sí, precaución familiar. You know, it's just make sure you guys, let's do everything safely.
2: Los únicos cohetes ustedes, pónganse cohetes y vámonos.
0: Ya sé, todas las tóxicas van a estar todas encuetadas, ¿no? Ahí. But be like, what are you looking at? Ahí tenés scrolling on the social media.
3: Facts.
4: Salud, mi reina. 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

0: So I debate you guys. What is an okay amount of money to spend on fireworks? $100, $50, $500. Like what do you think is an okay amount to spend?
1: Some people go crazy on fireworks.
0: I've seen that before.
1: Yo, if they're more than $15, I ain't gonna spend nothing.
2: Yo también, en México,
1: unos 200 pesos, get some good fireworks.
0: Pero sabes que muchas personas, they go to fireworks shows now también, porque it's safer, you see quite a good show. You go home and nothing to clean up, man.
2: Yeah. Or you can go to Oakland, California, just go take park in the hills
1: any
2: and
1: day,
2: show.
1: Any day. Hey, no, you know what? Last year I went to Mexicali for 4th of July.
0: Uh-huh.
1: Y compramos unos cohetes ahí en la salida.
2: Uh-huh.
1: And then my cousin's like, I got some fireworks here. Los aventamos y nos echaron bronca. And it was like 10 p.m. It wasn't even late.
2: Oh God.
0: Yeah, avéntale un cuete a la vecina.
1: No, chale.
2: Yeah, make sure you protect your doggies too.
0: Eso sí, precaución, ¿verdad? Los pobres mascotas, I've seen a lot of dogs, they get lost during 4th of July night.
1: My dog got lost on 4th of July.
2: Oh, yeah.
0: So you microchip them, you know, make sure they have a tag or keep them indoors.
2: Mm-hmm.
1: I microchip my uncle.

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0: so welcome back. So Marisol Quintero, Toxic Consejos. We were talking about how this girl was wondering if she was toxica because she wants her man to unfollow his high school sweetheart. Even though they ended on great terms.
1: He is.
0: She's not toxica. I mean, I feel like if this relationship is going somewhere good, I mean, that would make me uncomfortable.
2: All right, question for you guys. Do you still remember your high school sweetheart?
1: I still follow her.
2: Oh, there you go. Oh. You guys, it's harmless. Harmless.
1: I follow Shakira still.
0: Ah, no,
3: y la Ceci ya iba a agarrar ahorita el sartén. Cuando vengas a la casa, ¿cómo te va a ir?
1: Shakira, she's my friend.
0: See, if he's saying that was my first love, high school sweetheart, he should have never said that. Because now you better unfollow her. Super quick.
2: Look, I believe that a lot of friendships, a lot of memories, and a lot of people during their high school years, they grew together and they learned together. And maybe there's no feelings there, right?
0: Well,
2: it's just
0: wonderful.
2: A friendship. Maybe it's just a really cool friendship.
1: Yep. It could be.
2: And if that's the case, it's harmless.
0: I guess it depends by case, but I don't think she's toxic.
2: All right. Do you remember a high school love?
0: No.
2: You don't remember high school love?
0: No.
2: Es que no te conviene to remember ahorita. Because we're going to defend this. But is she being toxic or not? So what's your toxic consejo?
0: My toxic consejo is yes, he should unfollow her.
2: Unfollow her?
0: Yeah.
2: So would you say for her, or for, in this case, the girl to get on his phone and block her himself? Or
0: no,
2: force him to do it?
0: No, just tell him. He shouldn't have a problem doing that.
2: High school sweethearts, they're not, no risk. You could say they're not, they shouldn't be an issue.
0: Wrong.
1: What if I'm still in high school?
0: Right? What if this person just graduated? See what I mean? You never know.

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0: You know, there's some pretty disgusting things in life that I probably wouldn't eat. But if we had to categorize from the worst to the worst, I want to know what you guys think on this. All right. So would you rather, you guys, team, aquí que estamos aquí en la cabina.
1: A ver, a ver.
0: Would you rather eat a roach or spoiled milk?
2: Roach.
0: Producer Mace.
1: I eaten a roach before.
0: You've eaten a roach before?
1: I ate half of it.
0: How did
1: I swear to God. I used to live in L.A. back in the day. And I put some cereal on a bowl, put some milk, and I started and it tasted funny. And I looked, and there was a damn roach in there.
0: Oh.
1: So I ate half of it.
0: So, what did it taste like? Okay, that's all.
1: You don't want to know.
0: Have you tried spoiled milk before?
2: Yeah.
0: So would you say it's worse? Spoiled milk tastes worse?
1: I don't care.
2: I would say, what if I'm kind of maybe.
1: I'll eat both.
2: I think I'm older, so I'm getting lactose intolerant.
0: Oh, God. For you, it's deadly.
1: Then you drink the milk and you're like, la panza luego, luego.
2: All day, heck no. I'd rather just do 5 seconds of suffering. I'll eat the roach.
0: Oh, God. Oye, pero ahí vas a agarrar protein, ¿no?
2: Yeah, protein. Who knows? I'll season that thing.
1: Hey,
2: up.
1: Some people eat crickets.
2: I know.
0: For us, but they're dried, though, with salt.
2: Oh, I had that in Mexico. See?

0: Tus noticias. Right now, aquí en fuego. Con Héctor Millán.
1: Don't be silly this summer, guys. Protect your willy.
2: You guys, we're going to talk about STD data because we just got a new report in, you guys. And I think knowledge is power, right? La gente que sabe lo que está pasando en la comunidad, eso te hace pensar y actuar en mejor maneras para protegerte a ti.
3: Yeah. Pero, all right. ¿Qué está pasando?
2: All right. So in California, the state has seen a decline in chlamydia, gonorrhea, and syphilis. Just because we're seeing a decline does not mean, you know, que les valga. No.
4: I got diabetes.
2: Arizona continues to rank among the states with the highest STI rates, you guys.
3: What?
2: And chlamydia and gonorrhea are actually one of the top right now in Arizona.
3: They got O's with an H?
2: You guys, you got to be very careful out there, right? So Arizona todavía, they're still having that issue. Nevada remains above the national average for
1: Vegas.
2: Yes.
3: Well, yeah. Okay, I would have thought that Nevada will be in the first place.
1: Me too, but dang, what are they doing in Arizona?
3: I know.
2: So for la gente que nos escucha en El Paso, Texas, o Texas specifically, they are seeing these numbers increase as well. So the CDC does say that if you do have symptoms, get yourself checked. But some of these STIs don't have symptoms, so it's always important.
3: STDs.
2: It's always important STIs. Or si dice aquí en el reporte, ¿verdad? Pero STDs, lo que sea. If you feel like you might have something, get yourself checked. This is just a friendly reminder as we're going into this long 3-day weekend. If you're going to be out having fun, just make sure to play it safe.
1: Mm-hmm.
3: Hey, my car has an STI because it's Subaru STI.

0: Is there a way to politely tell a woman or your spouse to just shut up? A politely way, is it? Marisol, can you verify that? Can you tell us? If someone tells you, to just wants to tell you shut up without hurting your feelings, can we do that?
1: Well, you know what? Maybe, because one time it was happening, I was arguing, and they said, you want In-N-Out? And damn, that shut me up. Or you want a shot? And I'm like, damn.
0: So you're saying to distract you is the best way to shut someone up,
1: yeah,
0: right?
1: I was going
0: to
1: be like, hey, heck no.
0: What if they say you talked enough already? They're like, piss you off.
1: Get smacked.
2: I straight up told a girl, shut up. And she slapped me. Y se me salieron los mocos así.
0: What reaction did you expect from that?
2: I don't know. I didn't think about it. I didn't think like...
0: So let's say, for example, if I had assigned you the task of finding out a way how to tell someone to politely shut up, how would you tell someone to politely shut up?
2: I don't know. I don't think I have that gene in me.
0: All right, Marisol, tell me politely to shut up. How would you say it?
1: I don't know. I don't think I could say it politely.
2: Okay. Say it like a song. All right, stop.
0: No, so I think I would say something like, can I talk now? It's my turn to talk. See, I think that's a way to say that.
2: I don't think that's polite either.
1: That's not polite.
0: It's not. No, I think it's better than saying shut up.
2: It's just basically saying shut up. I'm talking.

0: Do you know why a lot of Americans are broke in 2026?
1: Yeah, why?
0: Because we keep adding things to celebrate, or we keep having to add these gifts. Antes, it was just Mother's Day, Valentine's Day, Father's Day, or birthday.
1: No, there was no Father's Day.
0: Okay, okay, but we try to get something there. Pero mira, te voy a decir la historia de mi prima.
1: And Christmas, that's it.
0: She's about to have her baby, and I want to congratulate Viriana. She's gonna have her baby in August. Can we ring that bell? And she was telling me this morning that she wants to have someone come clean her house, and for her that's gonna be her push gift. I was like, what the heck is a push gift?
2: Yeah, a push gift. It's when, like, your gift for pushing out the big old baby.
1: Oh, hell no. Why don't we get a push gift? We pushed it in.
2: Oh, heck no. Imagine pushing out a 9-month-old baby.
0: I guess women are expecting a push gift now when they give birth.
2: How about you guys get pregnant for 9 months with morning sickness, and then you still have to have a baby?
1: If it happens, it happens. But
0: So the push gift... It's a gift that the woman wants to receive when they get home after having a baby.
2: Yeah.
0: So I mean, flowers isn't enough anymore. It has to be a gift.
2: Yeah, it's a gift.
0: So, like, in some cases, it could be a car. It could be something like some jewelry.
1: Wait, no, man.
2: Hey, if you got it like that.
0: Well, some women want cars because they want to have a car to push, take the baby to the citas.
1: He fits in the bus.
0: So, push gifts. Do you think that's really pushing it too far?
2: I mean, I would want, like, sushi or something.
1: That's going overboard. I think nowadays, they want... I don't want to even go there, but they want gifts for everything. All right, give me a gift. I blink twice.
2: Yeah,
0: she's like, I just pushed the baby. Give me
2: That's hard.
0: Give me a gift that's worth more than $1,000.
2: Look, there is a lot of useless things going on, but a push gift is good.
0: I'm gonna push her off the cliff. That's gonna be the push gift.
2: Oh, yeah, I'll push you back.
1: I'm gonna push you off the car.
2: Oh no, I cannot.

0: la policía.
1: Y ahora con lo más viral de las redes sociales, vamos con Héctor Millán.
2: Tan, ta, ta, ta, tan, ta, ta, ta, tan, ta, ta, ta, tan, ta, ta, ta, ta.
3: Breaking news, Héctor Millán eloped. Just kidding.
2: All right, so este es, acaba de salir la nota, señoras y señores, que Taylor Swift y Travis Kelce ya están casados oficialmente, legalmente, porque la boda es va a tomar lugar ya, ¿verdad? 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
4: Entonces, ¿ya para qué?
2: No, porque llega lo de la iglesia, lo bonito, la celebración.
5: She got married with a black dress with no sleeves.
3: I mean,
2: dude, she got money. She could get married anywhere in the world she wanted to.
3: I know.
2: And she chose to do it in New York.
3: Hey, Taylor. Hey, girl.
5: Are they inviting rats? Are they inviting rats to the wedding?
2: No, Marisol se quedó esperando ahí.
3: No, no.
2: Anda con su Taylor Swift playlist a todo.
5: Me llegó una carta de Taylor Swift y no la he abierto.
3: Oh, ay. Wow. It could have been all of our invites.
5: For real. I need to contact Shane para que para comprar mi ropa.
2: A restraining order for us to go there. I would have loved to go to that wedding.
5: Hell no.
3: Shoot, my Shane dress.
5: I'd rather go acá una de unos paisas con banda y.
3: Yeah, you're right.
5: Hell yeah.
3: So who's getting married tomorrow in Sacramento?
2: We need a party to pull up to.
3: I know.
5: Hey, I'm going to a wedding on Saturday.
2: Really?
5: Oh? On the 4th of July.
3: Oh,
2: ooh, okay.

So if you haven't gone to buy fireworks, you probably noticed that it's a bit more expensive than previous years. And that's because of imports, right? So fireworks, I'm going to say 99% of the fireworks sold in the U.S. are imported from China, making the prices sensitive to tariffs and shipping costs, you guys. Pero este año, se estimada que se van a vender más cohetes que años pasados. And that's because in 2026, we're celebrating, which marks the 250th anniversary of America, you guys. So en este caso, están esperando ver más cohetes este año. Y de hecho, muchas agencias de bomberos se están preparando para esto. And let this be a friendly reminder to just let's enjoy 4th of July, los cohetes, pero en una manera safe. Now, it estimates that Americans are going to spend $2.2 to $2.8 billion on fireworks on this 4th of July.

0: Perdón. 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Oye, ¿nunca se han quemado con un cohete ustedes? Have you ever gotten burned by a firework? That's the question I want to ask everybody right now. But you guys in the room?
1: Not really. I got burned by my neighbor.
0: All right. So, no me he quemado yo, pero I accidentally caused one of my relatives to kind of
1: no
0: lastimarse con
1: hey,
0: un cohete.
1: You know what the good story is? Uh-huh. That Hector got a ticket for lighting up fireworks, and he wasn't even home.
0: Oh, you guys, don't even get me started. I have forgotten about that.
2: Oh, yeah, be careful. Now they're trying to get everyone with firework tickets.
0: Oh, so. Yeah, you guys, especially with illegal fireworks. But let me go back to that story, right? So my tío had bought illegal fireworks. We didn't even know, right? They had illegal fireworks, and we didn't know that you're supposed to put this firework inside a little cannon thing.
1: Oh, so they're... Oh.
0: Yeah, they go into a cannon.
1: So
0: I guess my tío was like, prendalo. And I was like, prendalo tú. He's like, no, prendalo tú, no tengas miedo. So I was like, okay. But he said, prendalo, put it in the cannon. Yo lo prendí, lo aventé en el suelo. You just see everybody run because they knew that thing was going to blow.
2: Oh, my goodness.
1: Hey, yeah, I got some stories from fireworks. Una bien rápida. Nos fuimos a Mexicali for 4th of July. Y mi primo compró cohetes ilegales ahí en Mexicali.
0: Ajá.
1: So, aventó, it was like a big ass cherry bomb. 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
2: Oh, no.
0: ¿Pero qué te vi? ¿Cuál horno?
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0: Eso
2: de semana.
0: Es precaución familiar, you know, it's just make sure you guys, let's do everything safely.
1: Los únicos cohetes ustedes, pónganse cohetes y vámonos.
0: Ya sé, todas las tóxicas van a estar todas encuetadas, ¿no? 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Ahí tenés scrolling on the social media.
2: Facts.

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1: 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Reincarnated. I was stargazing. Life goes on, honey.

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0: so welcome back. So Marisol Quintero, Toxic Consejos. We were talking about how this girl was wondering if she was toxica because she wants her man to unfollow his high school sweetheart. Even though they ended on great terms.
1: He is.
0: She's not toxica. I mean, I feel like if this relationship is going somewhere good, I mean, that would make me uncomfortable.
2: All right, question for you guys. Do you still remember your high school sweetheart?
1: I still follow her.
2: Oh, there you go. Oh. You guys, it's harmless. Harmless.
1: I follow Shakira still.
0: No, que no.
2: Y la Ceci ya iba a agarrar ahorita el sartén. Y cuando vengas a la casa, a ver cómo te va a ir.
1: Shakira, she's
0: my friend. See, if he's saying that was my first love, high school sweetheart, he should have never said that. Because now you better unfollow her super quick.
2: Like, I believe that a lot of friendships, a lot of memories, and a lot of people during their high school years, they grew together and they learned together. And maybe there's no feelings there, right?
0: Well, that's
2: it's just
0: wonderful.
2: A friendship. Maybe it's just a really cool friendship.
1: Yep. It could be.
2: And if that's the case, it's harmless.
0: I guess it depends by case, but I don't think she's toxic.
2: All right. Do you remember a high school love?
0: No.
2: You don't remember high school love?
0: No.
2: Es que no te conviene to remember ahorita. Because you're going to defend this. But is she being toxic or not? So what's your toxic consejo?
0: My toxic consejo is yes, he should unfollow her.
2: Unfollow her?
0: Yeah.
2: So would you say for her, or for in this case, the girl to get on his phone and block her himself? Or
0: no,
2: force him to do it?
0: Just tell him. He shouldn't have a problem doing that.
2: High school sweethearts, they're not no risk. You could say they're not. They shouldn't be an issue.
0: Wrong.
1: What if I'm still in high school?
0: Right? What if this person just graduated? See what I mean? You never know.

HHM, Shingle Springs, Fuego 101.9 FM. Yeah. This is your Fuego Drive Mix. From the studios of Mi Lawyers, lastimado en un accidente, call attorney Mike and Ronnie. De Mi in Mi Lawyers, llama al 209-812-1019.